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You ever notice how slang always kind of changes a little bit as the generations evolve? It's B-Dub. There is one word, though, that your grandma, your kid, and a bag of Doritos can all agree on somehow. We'll get into the one word that has stood the test of time next.

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1: It is no secret that most slang has the shelf life of an avocado. It's hot for about 9 minutes. Then suddenly everyone using it sounds like that they need to update their AOL password. But one word has somehow survived over 100 years. Cool. And honestly, respect. Cool does everything. You can be cool, act cool, cool off, cool it, ask are we cool, or destroy a family-sized bag of Cool Ranch Doritos while pretending you bought them for the house. Every generation has used it, which is rare because usually the minute your parents say a slang word, it dies in the driveway. But cool just keeps hanging around. Well, being annoyingly cool.
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0: zone am I on? What country am I in?
1: It doesn't matter. It's 5 o'clock somewhere.
0: It's always on 5 in Margaritaville, come to think of it.
1: Yeah, I heard that.
0: You've been there, haven't you?
1: Yes, sir.
0: I've seen your boat there.
1: I've been to Margaritaville a few times.
0: All right. Well, that's good.
1: Stumble my way back.
0: Okay. Well, just want to make sure you can keep it between the navigational beacons.
1: Between the buoys. I got it.
0: All right. Well, it's 5 o'clock. Let's go somewhere.
1: I'm ready. Crack it up.
0: Let's get out of here.
1: I'm gone.

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We're counting down to new Kenny Chesney music. The song is called Carry On. We're going to do a first play all day tomorrow. Plus, the Schaumburg Boomers are calling at 7:25 to highlight opening night. I will have seats for you as well. Hi, it's Drew. Hope you're having a great Thursday. I'll see you back here early tomorrow, 6 to 10 at Free Country. I got it.

102.3. It turns out the internet can still do one good thing besides arguing with strangers and convincing us we need a countertop nugget ice machine. Yeah, if you know, you know. We're spreading some good vibes coming up next, brought to you by Boot Farm. Keep west.

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0: MTL.
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Stella Lefty has blown up in a big way on TikTok and streaming. She's got a song that will get stuck in your head the minute you hear it called Boston. And we're going to introduce you to her on the show all next week.

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It's Chicagoland's free country at 98.3 and 102.3. Cody Johnson just found the one country comparison he is absolutely not interested in accepting, which is a very bold strategy, honestly. We'll get into that next in the breakdown brought to you by Boot Barn Keep West.

Chicagoland means potholes, patio beers, and somebody already yelling, "Let's play two for the Cubs." 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
0: Cody Johnson opened for George Strait at Clemson last weekend, and he made one thing very clear. Stop calling him the next George Strait. Not because he's offended, but because the man has a functioning sense of reality. Cody basically said, when I have 62 number ones in the Billboard charts, then we can talk. Until then, there is only one king of country music, and he was standing right there. Which is the correct answer, by the way. Comparing anyone to George Strait is like saying, this frozen pizza is basically Italy. Calm down. Cody's great. George is George. Both things can be true. That's your breakdown.
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1: 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That's where Fisher House steps in. 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

countdown to new Kenny Chesney music. The song's called Carry On. We're going to do a first play all day tomorrow. Plus, the Schaumburg Boomers are calling at 7:25 to highlight opening night. I will have seats for you as well. Hi, it's Drew. Hope you're having a great Thursday. I'll see you back here early tomorrow, 6 to 10 at Free Country.

Spirit Airlines planes are now being used as backyard sheds, Airbnbs, and one probably already has a guy named Dale grilling next to it. People are having some fun online. We'll talk about it next.

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1: The internet wasted absolutely zero time after Spirit Airlines shut down. But people are making AI photos of old Spirit planes parked in backyards like they're rusty Camaros up on blocks. And honestly, I kind of like it. It's funny. You scroll long enough and suddenly there's a Spirit jet beside a trailer with patio furniture under the wing. And the guy's saying, yup, turned her into a workshop. Somebody made one into a chicken coop, another one turned it into a tiny home, which is hilarious because the Spirit seat already felt like temporary housing anyway. And you know somewhere in America, there's a dude looking at Marketplace going, honey, hear me out. We could turn this thing into a bar. Meanwhile, every Frontier passenger is sitting here like, why are y'all looking at us?
2: 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A mug? 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

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Stella Lefty is a brand new artist with a smash song on the rise called Boston. 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

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The five biggest songs in country music according to you in minutes.

countdown to new Kenny Chesney music. The song is called Carry On. We're going to do a first play all day tomorrow. Plus, the Schaumburg Boomers are calling at 7:25 to highlight opening night. I will have seats for you as well. Hi, it's Drew. Hope you're having a great Thursday. I'll see you back here early tomorrow, 6 to 10 at Free Country.

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0: 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Tucker Wetmore starts off the countdown with Brunette.

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1: You know that Ella Langley and Morgan Wallen have made history again, the first country duo to debut in the Hot 100 all genre top 10 since Kenny Rogers and Dolly Parton did it in the early 80s. This is wild. Ella is number one with Choosin' Texas. Then you have Bruno Mars, Olivia Dean, Olivia Rodrigo, and Ella Langley again. Number five with Be Her, Olivia Dean, and then Ella Langley, Morgan Wallen. Number seven, I Can't Love You Anymore. Three Ellas in the top 10 on the Hot 100. Crazy cool. We already knew that Brad Paisley and Leanne Womack are performing during the American Idol finale coming up on Monday on ABC. And now we find out Motley Crue, Shinedown, Clay Aiken, Jason Mraz, Nelly, En Vogue, and Tori Kelly also performing. Can we put this out into the universe just for me? A Brad Paisley, Motley Crue collaboration. And that is your country snack pack. 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
1: B-Dub and Gen X, congratulations. 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And yes, suddenly we're all 8 years old again, elbow deep in Fruit Loops, looking for a plastic Woody like it's buried treasure. 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It's tied to Toy Story 5, so there are figures, spoons, trading cards, movie promos. 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
1: We're headed to Vegas next weekend. 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
2: You know that Ella Langley and Morgan Wallen have made history again, the first country duo to debut in the Hot 100 all-genre top 10 since Kenny Rogers and Dolly Parton did it in the early 80s. This is wild. Ella is number one with Choosin' Texas. Then you have Bruno Mars, Olivia Dean, Olivia Rodrigo, and Ella Langley again. Number five with Be Her, Olivia Dean, and then Ella Langley, Morgan Wallen. Number seven, I Can't Love You Anymore. Three Ellas in the top 10 on the Hot 100. Crazy cool. We already knew that Brad Paisley and Leanne Womack are performing during the American Idol finale coming up on Monday on ABC. And now we find out Motley Crue, Shinedown, Clay Aiken, Jason Mraz, Nelly, En Vogue, and Tori Kelly also performing. Can we put this out into the universe just for me? A Brad Paisley Motley Crue collaboration. And that is your country snack pack. 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
1: 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Apparently, AMC looked at movie popcorn prices and said, hold my bucket. 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
1: Concert tickets have gotten out of control. And you know they have when AMC Theaters is stepping in like, hey, what if you watched Maren Morris next to a guy aggressively unwrapping a Werther's original? AMC is launching live concerts in movie theaters now. It's called Arena One at AMC, which sounds less like a concert series and more like a Hunger Games district for people who still say the Facebook. Tickets are going to run between $40 and $75, and they're streaming live performances in over 300 theaters nationwide. First up, Bebe Rexha. Then somehow Paris Hilton, because apparently we all time traveled back to 2004. Then Maren Morris. And honestly, that might be perfect for some of us. You get the concert experience without parking 6 miles away, paying $19 for a warm beer, or standing behind a woman filming the entire show on an iPad like she's documenting the moon landing.
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The ACM Awards are coming up from Vegas next weekend. ACM's, of course, a week from Sunday on Amazon Prime. We're going to be there every step of the way. 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

down to new Kenny Chesney music. The song is called Carry On. We're going to do a first play all day tomorrow. Plus, the Schaumburg Boomers are calling at 7:25 to highlight opening night. I will have seats for you as well. Hi, it's Drew. Hope you're having a great Thursday. I'll see you back here early tomorrow, 6 to 10 at Free Country.

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1: Cody Johnson just gave the most respectful "Don't compare me to that man" speech country music has ever heard. And of course, we're going to share it with you. Coming up next in the breakdown, brought to you by Boot Barn Keep West.

countdown to new Kenny Chesney music. The song is called Carry On. We're going to do a first play all day tomorrow. Plus, the Schaumburg Boomers are calling at 7:25 to highlight opening night. I will have seats for you as well. Hi, it's Drew. Hope you're having a great Thursday. I'll see you back here early tomorrow, 6 to 10 at Free Country.

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0: Cody Johnson opened for George Strait at Clemson over the weekend, and he made one thing very clear. Stop calling him the next George Strait. Which, honestly, is about the smartest thing you could say when the actual George Strait is standing somewhere nearby with 62 number one songs and probably a perfectly starched shirt. Cody said, hey, when I get 62 number ones, we can talk. Until then, there is only one king of country music. That's not false humility. That's survival instinct. You know, you don't walk into George Strait's house and start measuring for drapes. That's your breakdown.
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Minutes away from your most wanted song of the day, brought to you by Boot Barn Key Plast. 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Will it be Ella Langley, Morgan Wallen, perhaps some Jordan Davis? That's up to you.

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1: You know that Ella Langley and Morgan Wallen have made history again, the first country duo to debut in the Hot 100 all genre top 10 since Kenny Rogers and Dolly Parton did it in the early 80s. This is wild. Ella is number one with Choosin' Texas. Then you have Bruno Mars, Olivia Dean, Olivia Rodrigo, and Ella Langley again. Number five with Be Her, Olivia Dean, and then Ella Langley, Morgan Wallen. Number seven, I Can't Love You Anymore. Three Ellas in the top 10 on the Hot 100. Crazy cool. We already knew that Brad Paisley and Leanne Womack are performing during the American Idol finale coming up on Monday on ABC. And now we find out Motley Crue, Shinedown, Clay Aiken, Jason Mraz, Nelly, En Vogue, and Tori Kelly also performing. Can we put this out into the universe just for me? A Brad Paisley Motley Crue collaboration. And that is your country snack pack. For more National Now, you can always hop online. 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

0: 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Megan Maroney. 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
1: You know that Ella Langley and Morgan Wallen have made history again, the first country duo to debut in the Hot 100 all genre top 10 since Kenny Rogers and Dolly Parton did it in the early 80s. This is wild. Ella is number one with Choosin' Texas. Then you have Bruno Mars, Olivia Dean, Olivia Rodrigo, and Ella Langley again. Number five with Be Her, Olivia Dean, and then Ella Langley, Morgan Wallen. Number seven, I Can't Love You Anymore. Three Ellas in the top 10 on the Hot 100. Crazy cool. We already knew that Brad Paisley and Leanne Womack are performing during the American Idol finale coming up on Monday on ABC. And now we find out Motley Crue, Shinedown, Clay Aiken, Jason Mraz, Nelly, En Vogue, and Tori Kelly also performing. Can we put this out into the universe just for me? A Brad Paisley, Motley Crue collaboration. And that is your country snack pack. For more Nashville Now, you can always hop online. 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

0: This summer, we're giving away 1,000 koozies. Yeah, we know. Sounds ridiculous in March. But if not us, then who? 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

0: summer outside the United Center. This year, we're taking it inside Megan Maroney. The home of the Bulls and the Blackhawks. 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

0: What does mom want for Mother's Day? Another candle? A mug? 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Yeah, no. She wants cash. 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

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And in that moment, something or someone spoke to me. 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
1: 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This is wild. Ella is number

0: One with Choosin' Texas. Then you have Bruno Mars, Olivia Dean, Olivia Rodrigo, and Ella Langley again. Number five with Be Her, Olivia Dean, and then Ella Langley, Morgan Wallen. Number seven, I Can't Love You Anymore. Three Ellas in the top 10 on the Hot 100. Crazy cool. We already knew that Brad Paisley and Leanne Womack are performing during the American Idol finale coming up on Monday on ABC. And now we find out Motley Crue, Shinedown, Clay Aiken, Jason Mraz, Nelly, En Vogue, and Tori Kelly also performing. Can we put this out into the universe just for me? A Brad Paisley, Motley Crue collaboration. And that is your Country Snack Pack. 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

0: summer outside the United Center. 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
0: 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It's a Friday feeling. 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Feeling all the good feels. There's so much good happening today. You got your Megan Maroney seats. Folks from the Schaumburg Boomers are going to be calling at 7:25 to talk about opening night on Monday, and I'll have seats up for grabs as well. And they have some incredible new food options. Your last Morgan Mega Hour coming up at 8:20, and it is our free country first play all day, every hour at the top of the hour. Brand new Kenny Chesney song. It's called Carry On. So let me give you the Megan Maroney keyword right now, and then you and I will hear Carry On for the very first time. I got goosebumps just talking about it. Okay, a keyword right now for Megan Maroney, driven by Hawk Volkswagen of Joliet. 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It is Megan, her first name. 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
1: Mixer of sunshine and clouds, early sunshine, 69 for the high this afternoon, light winds, mild overnight, and then are you ready for this? I so am. Tomorrow, okay, sunshine, 77.
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1: Who is the heavy metal collaboration that could be happening with Brad Paisley? 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

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I am not in this bucket, and the more I think about it, maybe I should. 64% of us check this every time we go shopping at the grocery store. What do you think it is? Know It or Nope. Well,

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0: Hi, Drew. This is Kristen calling from Minooka.
1: Hi, Kristen. What do you think for no or nope today? 64% of us are doing this every time we go shopping for food.
0: Are they checking the sugar intake?
1: Ooh, that's really good. You are so close. You're not checking the sugar intake, although we all should be doing that, shouldn't we? What are we checking if we're not checking the sugar? What do you, that each item has?
0: Oh, you got to check the expiration
1: date. The expiration dates. Do you check the expiration date of stuff that you buy when you go shopping for food?
0: I do, yes, always.
1: Definitely. Wow, okay. I am not in that bucket. I just grab it and go. I don't even think about it. Like, is there something that I really should be checking? Like, I suppose it should be like eggs or milk
0: dairy.
1: Or something like that. Yeah, dairy. Yeah, uh-huh.
0: Yeah.
1: What do you have going on for this weekend? Are you a mom? Are you celebrating Mother's Day?
0: I am a mom, yes. I have three little ones. Well, three children.
1: Okay, what are their ages?
0: And actually, I'm turning 40, and I'm a twin.
1: Oh!
0: So my mom is... My mom's throwing us a birthday party on Sunday.
1: Okay, I love that. Look at you. You get a birthday party and the Mother's Day, and you get to be with your mom and your sister together, right?
0: Yeah. Actually, I have a twin brother.
1: Oh, twin brother. Oh, my gosh. That's even cooler.
0: Yeah it is.
1: So. Okay, so you're going to have a birthday party. What do you want for Mother's Day if you had to pick one gift?
0: I love plants, like actual plants, not flowers, because they die.
1: Yep.
0: Plants, probably like a pedicure or manicure.
1: Oh, yeah.
0: Something like that, yeah.
1: A little pampering spa action.
0: Yes, for sure.
1: Well, I love that. Well, happy early Mother's Day to you, and happy birthday. How fun that you're combining the two.
0: Yeah.
1: You got it right. You get our bragging rights for today and really the entire weekend, okay?
0: Yeah, thank you.
1: Have a great day.
0: Yeah,
1: talk to you soon. Okay.
0: Take care. Bye-bye.
1: This is our new On the Record star feature for this month. Chase Matthew, new now. It's Holding It Down.

0: outside the United Center. This year, we're taking it inside. Megan Maroney. The home of the Bulls and the Blackhawks. Turn into a full-on Cloud 9 takeover. Tuesday, June 2nd.
1: What's up, y'all? It's Megan Maroney.
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1: Yeah, Ella Langley and Morgan Wallen have made history, the first country duo to debut in the top 10 of the Hot 100 all genre since Kenny Rogers and Dolly Parton back in the 80s. This is incredible. Ella is number one with Choose in Texas. Then you have Bruno Mars, Olivia Dean, Olivia Rodrigo. Then Ella again with Be Her, Olivia Dean, and then Ella and Morgan, I Can't Love You Anymore. Three songs from Ella in the top 10. Incredible. We already knew about Brad Paisley and Leanne Womack performing during the American Idol finale coming up on Monday night, ABC. But now we found out that Motley Crue, Shinedown, Clay Aiken, Jason Mraz, Nelly, and Vogue, and Tori Kelly are all going to perform as well. Can we put it out into the universe? A collaboration with Brad Paisley and Motley Crue, please?
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Ella Langley, I Can't Love You Anymore, Chicagolands, Free Country at 98.3 and 102.3, Morgan Wallen on that as well. Your Morgan Mega Hour, last shot to get in on the Brooks and Dunn Morgan Wallen Soldierfield Show, 8:20 this morning. It's going to be a good one. Oh my gosh, Brooks and Dunn and Morgan and you and a whole bunch of friends Friday night, June 19th, downtown for Soldierfield. So that's coming up at 8:20. We're going to play again your free country first play, Kenny Chesney, I Got the Goosebumps. It is called Carry On. It's a brand new song. I'm going to play it for you just after 7 o'clock. Our hallway debate jumped onto Facebook, especially at lunchtime yesterday. Who has the biggest collection of something that is now obsolete? Maybe my kids didn't know what a laser disc was or a VHS tape. You've been collecting something. It is completely obsolete, but you've got something that you just is near and dear to you on Facebook at Free Country Chicago, at Drew Walker Chicago. Betamax, do you remember this? Bill has over 100 Betamax movies. I remember when it was VHS or Beta, kind of like Coke and Pepsi, and seeing which one was going to land. Obvi, VHS, one over. But do you have something that you can add to this list on Facebook? 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
0: 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The keyword is dress. D-R-E-S-S. Megan already told us that she's planning on having a minimum of 5 costume dress changes. 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The keyword is dress. Text that back to me while we're loving on our free country first play. 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
10: What's your clouds, sun this morning? Clouds this afternoon with 69 for the high. I love the warmth. Mild overnight. You have a light breeze today. And then tomorrow, you ready? Sunshine, 77 tomorrow.
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story behind this song, David Lee Murphy and Kenny Chesney together. David Lee Murphy, Dust on the Bottle, right? That guy. He hadn't released new music in years, although he kept writing a bunch of songs for Kenny Chesney. And Kenny kept bugging him, saying, hey, dude, you got to put out your own stuff again. You got to put out your own stuff. And he's like, leave me alone. I don't want to. And finally, he bugged him enough. He said, here's the deal. I will release my own new music if you produce it and you jump on a song with me. And that's how we got Everything's Gonna Be All Right. Free Country at 98.3 and 102.3. Let's free fall back into 1993 this morning, powered by Freddie Bear Sports in Tinley Park. It was a summer song written by this star. It was featured in the movie Chasers, and you might actually know this star from the big screen as well, because he's acted in Sling Blade and Panic Room. I love that movie with Jodie Foster. And he was even in Wedding Crashers. Talking about Dwight Yoakam, this is 1,000 Miles from Nowhere. Free fall back to 93 this morning. Here

0: I do what I want.
1: Exactly.
0: You know, usually the press box is one where I'm at, or I have gone into the dugout. There's a little bit of a superstition thing with being up in the press box, and every now and then to get a rally started, I will fill in for the PA announcer without anyone saying anything, and I will try to imitate him.
1: Uh-huh.
0: And it has historically led to rallies. So, but I save that for very special occasions.
1: It sounds like your own Ron Burgundy moment where you're trying to sound like him, but also saying things that he would never say.
0: Exactly. Yeah.
1: I love it.
0: Maybe mix a little bit in there, yeah.
1: So the home opener is on Monday night. Tickets at boomersbaseball.com. It is the coveted magnet schedule game. I feel like this is always the one where you're like, I got to be there. I got to get the magnet for the summer.
0: I don't know if that one's really the big draw, but it is opening day, which has its own festivities, and there's fireworks and all of that kind of fun stuff.
1: What are some of your favorite ball games of the year in terms of extra?
0: Hawaiian shirt giveaway coming up Memorial Day weekend.
1: Okay.
0: That's always a big one. And then you see those Hawaiian shirts at the ballpark the entire rest of the summer. And just random places. Like, I know people will be like, oh, you're at Disney World, and you just see someone walking by in a Boomers shirt, and you're like, hey, we've got a Michael J. Fox Foundation team up for Parkinson's where we're doing a Back to the Future bobblehead.
1: Yep.
0: You know, a blast.
1: And we have Country Night on the 25th, July 25th, versus the Slammers. Do we get an extra prize for cowboy boots and cowboy hats that night?
0: Well, I think so. I think we should probably do something. Well, it is Christmas night, or Christmas in July that night, too.
1: Oh!
0: So we can do
1: Santa.
0: A country Christmas. You know, there is a lot of country Christmas songs we can dig into.
1: How much money do we have to pay for Michael Larson to get into a Santa suit that night?
0: You know, I've got the jolly look to me. I don't know if I've got the beard, but I think I've got the bowl full of jelly here.
1: Uh-huh.
0: So, you know, I think I might pull that off pretty well.
1: I don't think it's ironic that Country Night on the 25th is versus the Slammers, because you hear us with Schaumburg Boomers on 102.3. You hear us with the Slammers in the South at 98.3. So who do you cheer for? That's the thing. Obviously, you choose for the Boomers, but there's going to be people there who are coming up cheering for the Slammers. I think it's the perfect recipe for a great night.
0: It should be an absolute blast, and we may have chosen that one intentionally. Yeah.
1: Mm-hmm.

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0: Free Country at 98.3 and 102.3 on the phone. Michael Larson. He is the head honcho for Schaumburg Boomers opening night on Monday night. Talk to us about hosting a birthday party, a celebration, the suites, because you guys have some great packages available.
1: Absolutely. You know, our one of the areas that we're really known for is, you know, we have this beautiful ballpark. It's been around since 1999. A couple of the big spots that are really popular are the suite level, which we tend to be about 90-95% sold on there. Most games sell out on the suite level.
0: Mm-hmm.
1: People are having graduation parties as we get into late May, and we have birthday parties. You know, you have a birthday party for your kid, you come out, you get a ball game, you get to go, you get to have the kid go on the field, and, you know, as the fans are singing happy birthday,
0: awesome,
1: first pitch, you get all kinds of fun stuff with the kid's birthday party package. One of the big things for us is we want to treat the fan to the experience that they are special when they come out to the ballpark.
0: Yes.
1: For starters, we don't charge for parking. That's an absolute rarity in baseball, and that's something we, you know, pride ourselves on, a real rarity in Chicago. Our kids' zone, which has, you know, seven giant inflatables, a 45-foot obstacle course, all this stuff, that's free for anyone who's inside the ballpark already. Mm-hmm.
0: And that's one of the great things, because you guys are community-based, giving back to the community all across that area.
1: Absolutely. We've got some huge nonprofit partnerships all summer long. I think we have about 100, 120 different nonprofit partners in the region.
0: Wow. One of the things that is near and dear to the ballpark experience for so many of us we haven't talked about yet, food, the menu this year. Is there anything new on the menu that we can look forward to?
1: There are some really exciting dessert options I've added to both our main concession stands, including funnel cake fries that are drizzled in chocolate and caramel and powdered sugar and stuff. Churro bites. These things are great. Fresh, you know, fresh made, and they're delicious and covered in cinnamon. We've added a new ballpark vendor. We have an outside food vendor that has a space down the first base side. That's I Smell Bacon Barbecue, which is based out of Hoffman Estates.
0: You had me at bacon, Michael. You had me at bacon.
1: Yeah, exactly. You know, great outfit with some great barbecue. We're known for the Ben's pretzels that we have, the giant soft pretzels that we make fresh here. We're known for the walking tacos and everything else. Of course, we have the foot-long Chicago-style hot dog. We've got all kinds of stuff. And we have our all-you-can seats, which gets you a wristband and all your food, all your drinks, everything covered. All kinds of stuff.
0: I feel like when you go to the Boomers and do the unlimited package, it's kind of like a challenge accepted night for how much you can consume.
1: Absolutely. You know, people do push that a little bit. So, but that's,
0: it's baseball.
1: Welcome it, you know?
0: Yeah. Well, the home opener is Monday. We're so excited to be part of Country Night in July and the after the game fireworks and all the parties for the kids and the food. Is there anything else we haven't touched on, Michael?
1: No, I think, you know, it's game one of 51 home games.
0: Yes.
1: So it's a long summer, and we're going to be absolutely just, you know, loaded with fun from Monday night until Labor Day weekend.
0: BoomersBaseball.com for the tickets. We will see you at the ballpark. Thanks for checking in and chatting today.
1: Thanks. You have a great day.
0: You too. Take care. Bye.

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would you like to go to Country Thunder on us 4-day wristbands up for grabs? I think the answer is yes. It is our Summer of 1,000 Koozies, and Hannah B. is looking for you at lunchtime today. She's going to be broadcasting in Frankfurt with our friends at McCullough Tractor. It is their Kubota Days this weekend. You know the Kubota Tractors, the orange ones that Blake Shelton loves so much. She has your Country Thunder wristbands at lunchtime today. I have Morgan Wallen tickets for you tomorrow for Kubota Days at Johnson Tractor in Harvard from 10 until noon tomorrow. And the Summer of 1,000 Koozies, yes, I understand. It is only May 8th. We're getting started early. 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All right. We're going to play Kenny Chesney, Carry On, our Free Country First Play again next. Plus another pair of Megan Maroney seats. 8:05. Actually, Megan Maroney. Yeah, Megan Maroney. United Center. You want to be there.

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1: 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The song is called Carry On. 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

0: summer, we're giving away 1,000 koozies. 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
3: I got my app phone is telling me that it's going to be generally cloudy today. I see a lot of sunshine right now. So let's say clouds and sun interspersed. 68 for the high this afternoon. Excited to climb there. Slight breeze, mild overnight. And then sunshine, 76 tomorrow.
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0: every weekend that we get closer to Memorial Day and summertime, you're doing more spring cleaning, or at least you're thinking about it. What are you hanging on to that is completely obsolete, but you've got a big collection at your house and you just can't seem to let it go? This is what we were laughing about in the hallway yesterday at lunchtime. Jumped onto Facebook at Free Country Chicago, at Drew Walker Chicago. Corda says she has more VHS tapes than she knows what to do with. And I'm thinking, okay, you're never going to be really using those anymore. So why not the purge? Kim has every old CD that she ever bought. She just can't bring herself to get rid of them. And then Scott posted a picture. I'm going to count here. There's 1, 2, 3, 4, 5, 6, 7 horizontal shelves, 4 cabinets worth of all of the DVDs that he and his wife Fran bought over the years. Okay, streaming now, we would have had no idea, but you're hanging on to this. Remember, this is the box with the artwork and maybe the extra special there. What do you have to share? What can you give us that you're like, I just can't get let go of?
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spring in Chicagoland means. 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

Mother's Day. If you are a mom to your mother, to your grandma, we are doing a Moms of Country Music Weekend here, celebrating all the moms across country music with all of their songs at the top and bottom of every hour. Happy Mother's Day. 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With that hint in mind, let's play Know It or Nope. 800-593-FREE. The average age for one of these in America is 26. Who are they? The average age for one of these in America is 26. 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
1: 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Hello, it is called The Night Champion. He says it's a continuation of Nine Lives from that record to now. You don't go from kids playing for beer to headlining Red Rocks arenas all around the country, partying and trying to make sense of it all and not shift in a new musical direction. And there's a brand new song from Kenny. We're celebrating today as our first play. It's called Carrie.

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1: Good morning. 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
1: Band.
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1: country superstar band is
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4: 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No, actually.
2: Are you a mom?
1: This summer. And by the way, we're putting together our free country summer pastor, Ravinia. That is on the way soon. But do you know who that is? You'll get it after Brooks and Dunn, Neon Moon, kicking off the 90s and 9 here at Free Country. There's a run back.

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0: start of the 90s and 9 here at Free Country. Good morning. What's your name?
1: Angela.
0: Hey. Hi, Angela. How are you?
1: I'm good. How are you?
0: Good. Do you have that Friday feeling rolling? Do you have something fun planned this weekend?
1: You know what? No, actually.
0: Are you a mom?
1: I am.
0: Okay, so what's on the Mother's Day agenda then?
1: Nothing, honestly. I have homework to do. The only thing I ask for is for my daughter not to talk disrespectfully. That's it. That's all I want. Just be nice.
0: I feel like that's really simple. Ask, Mom. I would think like you wanted like a brunch or like a spa treatment or...
1: No.
0: Okay. Well, I love that. Simplicity. So what do you think for note or nope today? The average age of one of these in America is 26. Who are they?
1: It's a mom.
0: It's a new mom. Exactly. See, you're still batting 1,000, Angela. I didn't forget about you.
1: Yeah. And I was 26 when I had my daughter.
0: So. Were you really?
1: Yeah.
0: That's the perfect age. We got married when we were 25, but we didn't have our son until we were both 31, so we were a little late to life. 26 feels pretty average, at least for where we are today. I feel like people are getting married later, having kids later, right?
1: Yes, definitely. Mm-hmm.
0: Low-key it on Mother's Day. You're not going to do any spring cleaning today or this weekend. You're just kind of going with the flow, huh?
1: Yep, just homework.
0: I love that for you. Well, you get the bragging rights for the weekend, girl, and I hope it's a fantastic one for you. Happy Mother's Day, Angela, and we'll talk to you soon.
1: Thank you. All right, Drew. Have a good day.
0: Okay, bye.

0: So now you know, Alabama, coming back to Ravinia this summer, and we are putting together our free country summer pass to Ravinia soon. That means you're going to get tickets to see Alabama and Alison Krauss and Brandi Carlile and the debut of Martina and the debut of Miranda. All together.
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0: It's going to be a great summer, I'm telling you. All right, 67 for the high this afternoon, mixture of sunshine and clouds. Maybe a slight chance of a rain shower late. Light breeze, mild overnight, and then sunshine, 76 tomorrow. I think that's where we want to be.
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There's so much happening this weekend. Would you like Country Thunder wristbands for 4 days? 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Yep, it is Kubota Days all weekend. 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How about backstage passes to meet Kid Rock and grab some special merch all weekend? You win tickets to see him with Parker McCollum in Tinley Park, and one grand prize winner gets the ultimate

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0: the Avalna Chicagoland's free country at 98.3 in the south and the west, 102.3 in the north. Good morning, it's Drew. Streaming wherever you stream, you tell your smart speakers, play free country Chicago. We got somebody on the phone.
1: Hey, it's Michael Larson with Schaumburg Boomers. I was told to call this number.
0: Michael, good morning. How are you?
1: Good. How are you doing?
0: Fantastic. What is your stress level knowing that opening night is just mere days away?
1: I'm pretty good. This is, opening night number 21, so I've been down

0: this road before. The nightmares of things not being done are behind me, which is good.
1: For the Monday night opener, the weather on Monday is like sunshine 60 right now. It's perfect.
0: Yeah, it should be pretty good. Maybe a little chillier, but throw on a sweatshirt and mm-hmm. come on out. You know, it should be fun.
1: Do you have a favorite vantage spot of watching the game from somewhere on the field for the Boomers?
0: I kind of rotate around a little bit. Sometimes from I'm a little bit, obviously, access is different for me.
1: Yes. You're like the guy backstage that says, all access, I'm with the band.
0: Yeah, I just walk around, do what I want. I'm kind of more like Ron Swanson from Parks and Rec. I just have a note that says, I do what I want.
1: Exactly.
0: Usually the press box is one where I'm at, or I have gone into the dugout. There's a little bit of a superstition thing mm-hmm. with being up in the press box, and every now and then to get a rally started, I will fill in for the PA announcer without anyone saying anything, and I will try to imitate him.
1: Uh-huh.
0: And it has historically led to rallies. But I save that for very special occasions.
1: It sounds like your own Ron Burgundy moment where you're trying to sound like him, but also saying things that he would never say.
0: Exactly. Yeah.
1: I love it.
0: Maybe it makes a little bit in there, yeah.
1: So the home opener is on Monday night. Tickets at boomersbaseball.com. It is the coveted magnet schedule game. I feel like this is always the one where you're like, I got to be there. I got to get the magnet for the summer.
0: I don't know if that one's really the big draw, but it is opening day, which has its own festivities, and there's mm-hmm. fireworks and all of that kind of fun stuff.
1: What are some of your favorite ball games of the year in terms of extra?
0: Hawaiian shirt giveaway coming up Memorial Day weekend.
1: Okay.
0: That's always a big one. And then you see those Hawaiian shirts at the ballpark the entire rest of the summer. And just random places. Like, I know people be like, oh, you're at Disney World, and you just see someone walking by in a Boomers shirt, and you're like, hey, we've got a Michael J. Fox Foundation team up for Parkinson's where we're doing a Back to the Future bobblehead.
1: Yep.
0: You know, a blast.
1: And we have Country Night on the 25th, July 25th, versus the Slammers. Do we get an extra prize for cowboy boots and cowboy hats that night?
0: Well, I think so. I think we should probably do something. Well, it is Christmas, or Christmas in July that night, too.
1: Oh!
0: So we can do
1: Santa.
0: A country Christmas. You know, there is a lot of country Christmas songs we can dig into.
1: How much money do we have to pay for Michael Larson to get into a Santa suit that night?
0: You know, I've got the jolly look to me. I don't know if I've got the beard, but I think I've got the bowl full of jelly here.
1: Uh-huh.
0: I think I might pull that off pretty well.
1: I don't think it's ironic that country night on the 25th is versus the Slammers, because you hear us with Schaumburg Boomers on 102.3, you hear us with the Slammers in the South at 98.3, so mm-hmm. Who do you cheer for? That's the thing. Obviously, you choose for the Boomers, but there's going to be people there who are coming up cheering for the Slammers. I think it's the perfect recipe for a great night.
0: Yeah, it should be an absolute blast, and we may have chosen that one intentionally. Yeah.
1: Mm-hmm. All right, I want to play this summer baseball song, and then I got a question for you about sweets, about birthday parties, about having the celebrations at the ballpark. Schaumburg Boomers at Free Country. And, oh, yeah, the food, too.

at 98.3 and 102.3 on the phone. Michael Larson. He is the head honcho for Schaumburg Boomers opening night on Monday night. Talk to us about hosting.

0: a birthday party, a celebration, the suites, because you guys have some great packages available.
1: Absolutely. You know, our one of the areas that we're really known for is, you know, we have this beautiful ballpark. It's been around since 1999. A couple of the big spots that are really popular are the suite level, which we tend to be about 90-95% sold on there. Most games sell out on the suite level. People are having graduation parties as we get into late May, and we have birthday parties. You know, you have a birthday party for your kid, you come out, you get a ball game, you get to go, you get to have the kid go on the field, and, you know, as the fans are singing happy birthday,
0: awesome,
1: first pitch, you get all kinds of fun stuff with the kid's birthday party package. One of the big things for us is we want to treat the fan to the experience that they are special when they come out to the ballpark.
0: Yes.
1: For starters, we don't charge for parking. That's an absolute rarity in baseball, and that's something we, you know, pride ourselves on, a real rarity in Chicago. Our kids' zone, which has, you know, seven giant inflatables, a 45-foot obstacle course, all this stuff, that's free for anyone who's inside the ballpark already.
0: And that's one of the great things, because you guys are community-based, giving back to the community all across that area.
1: Absolutely. We've got some huge nonprofit partnerships all summer long. I think we have about 100, 120 different nonprofit partners in the region.
0: Wow. One of the things that is near and dear to the ballpark experience for so many of us we haven't talked about yet, food, the menu this year. Is there anything new on the menu that we can look forward to?
1: There are some really exciting dessert options have added to both our main concession stands, including funnel cake fries that are drizzled in chocolate and caramel and powdered sugar and stuff. Churro bites. These things are great. Fresh, you know, fresh made, and they're delicious and covered in cinnamon. We've added a new ballpark vendor. We have an outside food vendor that has a space down the first base side. That's I Smell Bacon Barbecue, which is based out of Hoffman Estates.
0: You had me at bacon, Michael. You had me at bacon.
1: Yeah, exactly. You know, great outfit with some great barbecue. We're known for the Ben's pretzels that we have, the giant soft pretzels that we make fresh here. We're known for the walking tacos and everything else. Of course, we have the foot-long Chicago-style hot dog. We've got all kinds of stuff. And we have our all-you-can seats, which gets you a wristband and all your food, all your drinks, everything covered. All kinds of stuff.
0: I feel like when you go to the Boomers and do the unlimited package, it's kind of like a challenge accepted night for how much you can consume.
1: Yeah, absolutely. You know, people do push that a little bit. So. but that's,
0: it's baseball.
1: Welcome it, you know?
0: Yeah. Well, the home opener is Monday. We're so excited to be part of Country Night in July, and the after the game fireworks and all the parties for the kids and the food. Is there anything else we haven't touched on, Michael?
1: No, I think, you know, it's game one of 51 home games.
0: Yes.
1: So it's a long summer, and we're going to be absolutely just, you know, loaded with fun from Monday night until Labor Day weekend.
0: BoomersBaseball.com for the tickets. We will see you at the ballpark. Thanks for checking in and chatting today.
1: Thanks. You have a great day.
0: You too. Take care. Bye.

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Guess what happens? We pop on. Stream us all day. We are Chicagoland's Free Country.

0: What do we learn on the show today? The NFL schedule comes out next Wednesday if you're a Bears fan like me. And we already know that Netflix is expected to broadcast the week one game from 49ers and the Rams in Australia. And that's a big deal for Netflix because this game is going to be the first NFL game ever played in Australia. NBC renewing Law & Order for season 26. OMG, come on now. And next week is the 40th anniversary of Top Gun. So AMC is doing a special one-week only double feature with both of the movies starting on Wednesday. We were just talking to Michael Larson from the Schaumburg Boomers. Opening night is Monday night. Would you like to go? If you want to go to Boomers, opening night, Monday, this Monday in Schaumburg, first 10 people to text me the word Boomers to 800-593-FREE. I will take care of you. B-O-O-M-E-R-S. 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I will give you opening night tickets just like that.
1: We are Chicagoland's free country.
0: I'm Drew Walker. Love you for listening. Hannah B. is in next. More Meg Maroney seats coming up at 10:05. Have a fantastic weekend. Be good to yourself. You deserve it. Thanks for playing. This is new now. Morgan Wallen, Don't We?

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1: Don't have to leave this town to see the world, 'cause it's something

If you didn't know this, Ella Langley has dropped her own perfume with the line, it's called Noise. And you actually can purchase it this Sunday at Chicagoland's Free Country or Bell Bottom Buzz. 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
1: 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Coe Wetzel giving us his sixth album next month. It's called The Night Champion. It is a continuation of Nine Lives from that record to now. He says you don't go from kids playing for beer to headlining Red Rocks, arenas all over the country, partying and trying to make sense of it all and not shift. And Kenny just gave us a brand new song. It's called Carry On. Here's a clip.
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Mother's Day weekend. All the Friday feels. Celebrating country moms with their music all weekend. Plus, trying to get you backstage with Kid Rock at the Parker McCollum Show. 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Free at 5 after. Hi, it's Drew. Hope you're having the best day today. 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

0: Holmes is honestly a saint. It's Mental Health Awareness Month, and something that Luke has shared and been open and honest about is his struggle with OCD, and someone that has OCD themselves. It really made me realize I'm not alone. So just remember that. You're not alone. It's Chicagoland's free country.
1: It's time I said it and I'm in it. These boots ain't tapping those brakes.

0: little feel-good song on this Friday because I get to meet you in person today. 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

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B-Dub's going to be hanging with Stella Lefty, and I got something brand new from her right now. It's Boston, Chicagoland's free country. On a train.

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0: 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Sarah in Antioch is going to visit her mom this weekend in Florida for Mother's Day. 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
0: It's Anna B hanging out at McCulloch Kubota Store in Frankfort with Chicagoland's Free Country. I am having a blast here. Can't you tell? Going to be here until 1:30 with those four-day Country Thunder passes for you to win. 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
4: Hello. 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
0: And come on out, and we are going to be here till 1:30 again with those four-day Country Thunder passes. 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
6: What a beautiful Friday it is. 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We're going to be here till 1:30. Again, we have those 4-day Country Thunder passes for you to win. Riley Green, Keith Urban, the Red Clay Strays, Gavin Adcock. So come on out. They got tacos. 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Can you tell us what you're giving away?
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morning in Chicagoland means it's 38 in the morning, 70 in the afternoon. And we act like that's completely normal. Because it is.

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0: Young Love and Saturday Night. Okay, do not tell anybody I'm telling you this, but I did see my boyfriend and sister. They were texting with different rings for me, so I do think the proposal is maybe going to happen within the next year. Again, don't tell anybody, okay? It's on the record, Chase Matthew with Holding It Down, Chicagoland's Free Country.
1: There's still only 4 digits in our population. We're still keeping things just the way God made it. There's been some old city folks trying to come in to change it. When

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1: If you're a fan of Carrie Underwood, she just launched High Note, which is a wellness brand built around a daily nutrition drink mix and the rebranding of her Fit 52 fitness app. It pairs guided workouts with nutrition tools, and they partner with Girls on the Run International as well. Coe Wetzel giving us his sixth album next month. It's called The Night Champion. It is a continuation of Nine Lives from that record to now. He says you don't go from kids playing for beer to headlining Red Rocks, arenas all over the country, partying and trying to make sense of it all and not shift. And Kenny just gave us a brand new song. It's called Carry On. Here's a clip.
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0: find exactly what you need. So would love to meet you. We got some koozies. And again, we have those 4-day Country Thunder passes for you to win. So come on out. Oh, I forgot to tell you this. They have amazing tacos. Next Level Taco. And they were here last year. And I am so happy they are back because you know it's lunchtime and you know how much I love food. So that is what I will be eating. Again, we are here at McCullough Kubota in Frankfort. Gonna be here until 1:30. Looking forward to seeing you.
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and shifting gears round that Jersey Turnpike. Barney stopped me with his gun 10 minutes after midnight. 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Just swear

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And the CB rang, the bobtail rig, it's rolling on like thunder. 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

Heading into Mother's Day weekend, and just an FYI, the majority of moms want to do nothing on Sunday. So that being said, hubbies, sons, daughters, do not ask mom what she wants for dinner. Have it planned, okay? It's Chicagoland's free country. Everybody.

Mother's Day weekend, all the Friday feels, celebrating country moms with their music all weekend, plus trying to get you backstage with Kid Rock at the Parker McCollum Show. Tickets every hour tomorrow and Sunday, free at 5 after. Hi, it's Drew. Hope you're having the best day today. 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

Mama's house Sunday morning for brunch, Mother's Day. Don't forget, it's Lon Helton's Country Countdown USA. He's going to be chatting with Cody Johnson. What it would mean to be named Entertainer of the Year. We'll find out all that and more right here. Chicagoland's Free Country.

0: 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Can we talk about that? See what I did there? Okay, I hope you laughed. 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Really beautiful day. 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

heading into Mother's Day weekend, but I also want to take a moment to highlight something. If you are someone who maybe you're missing your mom or that mother figure in your life, you are not alone. But also if you are someone that's trying to become a mom, I know it is not easy, and I'm sending you all of the positive vibes this weekend from Chicagoland's Free Country.

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0: If you haven't seen my reaction to finding another pair of Lainey Wilson Wrangler bell bottoms, you got to go check it out on our Instagram at Free Country Chicago. Coming up next, we have Leah. She'll have another free at 5 after keyword for those Megan Maroney tickets. I'm Hannah B. out of here for the afternoon. I'll catch you back here Sunday afternoon, 4 to 7, Mother's Day. Have a wonderful weekend. Moms, pamper yourself. Enjoy every minute of it. Sending you positive vibes. It's Chicagoland's Free Country.
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0: 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The weekend looks like it's going to be great. We're making plans. Mother's Day is Sunday. 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I'm Leah at Chicagoland's Free Country. 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

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All right, do not forget this. 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

0: different, and that's what makes them so special. My mom, she is very special. Leah here on your Friday at Chicagoland's Free Country. She doesn't ask, I'm not going to say a dumb question, but sometimes I posted a video of my daughter the other day doing a flip, and my mom was like, was that Quinn? I'm like, no, it's some random little girl doing a flip as I'm talking about how Quinn did a flip. Like, that was a not dumb question. It was a silly question. So your daily download today as we continue to celebrate Mother's Day, Lenny Marcus on the question that his mom asks him.
1: Thank you. Thank you. I am a little cranky. Yeah. You be cranky too. I just went home to visit my mother. She is the queen of stupid questions. She's, you have a mom like that? Yeah. I walked in the house, first thing out of her mouth, you home? No, mom, I'm a hologram. They beam me in now from Manhattan. I called her once, my need cousin Julie's number. Her phone number? No, her license plate number. I'm just going to stand on the corner. Maybe she'll drive by. She bought me a plant for my apartment once. My apartment's so hot, the plant immediately died. I called her up. Ma, the plant is dead. How do you know it's dead? There was a gun and a note. Dear Lenny, you suck. Your apartment's hot. Goodbye, ficus.
0: New now, Jason Aldean. Here's Don't Tell on Me.

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this is about as good as it's going to get for us here. Their Double Down Tour, Luke Bryan and Jason Aldean. They're doing a couple stadium shows. None around here, though. So back to back of the two. Pretend like you're at a show now. It's Chicagoland's Free Country.

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Free at 5 after. 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

USA Sunday morning and evening, 7 to 10. He'll be chanting with Cody Johnson again. And if you are wondering why they shot the video for this in the pouring rain and who it was inspired by, they'll be talking about it Sunday here. 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

0: always puts me in a good mood. And you want to know the newest song that gets me in a good mood? Dare I say it's going to be the song of the summer if you have not heard. The new one from Kenny Chesney, Carry On. We have a free country first play for you on the way here. I'm Leah. It is Chicagoland's free country. Also have another free at 5 after keyword coming up for you next. Going to see Megan Maroney, United Center, next month. Don't go anywhere.
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0: 3 o'clock on a Friday before a nice weekend. Everyone's already thinking about being outside. How are you feeling? I'm Leah Chkeglian's Free Country. You're going to feel good when you win Megan Maroney United Center next month, Tuesday, June 2nd. Get it on your calendar. 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Free Country first play. Dare I say, song of the summer. It's Kenny Chesney now. Here's Carry On.

Chicagoland means. Potholes, patio beers, and somebody already yelling, "Let's play two for the Cubs." Free country.

Morgan Mega Hour. Do you know when it is? I'll give you a hint. It hasn't happened yet. Make sure you are listening. It's also not happening right now, but I do want to tell you what's starting Monday morning, 7:20. Drew is going to have your full scoop on this. Morgan times two. We are flying you to go see Ella and Morgan in Philly in August. Again, be here with Drew Walker Monday morning on Chicagoland's Free Country.

Happy Mother's Day weekend. All the Friday feels. Celebrating country moms with their music all weekend. Plus, trying to get you backstage with Kid Rock at the Parker McCollum Show. Tickets every hour tomorrow and Sunday. Free at 5 after. Hi, it's Drew. Hope you're having the best day today. Love you for listening here at Free Country. I'm

0: you are talking to an artist, a celebrity, and they're asking you for money, well, it's probably not them. It's also, even if they're not asking you for money, probably not them. I'm Leah with you on a Friday here at Chicagoland's Free Country. This woman, though, convinced she's marrying Riley Green because she's been talking to him on the phone. And no, it's not a scam because they're speaking on the phone, especially since he hasn't asked for money. I feel for this woman. I feel bad for her. She's convinced, though. No one's changing her mind. New now, Riley Green. Changed my mind.
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She said just that. Dads are certain to always get something wrong that day. It doesn't matter how much you have planned. You're going to have to make a decision, and you're going to make it, well, not the way that mom would have made it, though. She's offering some advice, and I agree with it to an extent. To dads, she said, try to make sure that your wife feels the love on Mother's Day, right? And to even throw in a disclaimer, like, I'm probably not going to get this all right, but I do want you to know I appreciate everything you do. So that is the guy apologizing before anything's even happened. And then to mom, she suggests that Mother's Day does not have to be the best day ever, and it shouldn't make or break you. I agree with that. She also said to pick one small thing that will make you happy on Sunday and do it for yourself. What I've decided, I'm doing Mom's Monday. Yeah, I've taken off work on Monday. Let's gather all the moms.

0: at a beach, but it's almost 4 o'clock and we are starting to disappear mentally on a Friday here. How's it going? I'm Leah, Chicagoland's free country, and the weather looks like it's going to be perfect this weekend. 60s, 70s, 60s on Mother's Day. I will take it. Free country first play. The new Kenny Chesney is on the way. And before that, we are sending you to go see Megan Maroney, United Center next month. Another keyword on the way for you next.
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you're a fan of Carrie Underwood, she just launched High Note, which is a wellness brand built around a daily nutrition drink mix and the rebranding of her Fit 52 fitness app. It pairs guided workouts with nutrition tools, and they partner with Girls on the Run International as well. Cole Wetzel giving us his sixth album next month. It's called The Night Champion. It is a continuation of Nine Lives from that record to now. He says you don't go from kids playing for beer to headlining Red Rocks, arenas all over the country, partying and trying to make sense of it all and not shift. And Kenny just gave us a brand new song. It's called Carry On. Here's a clip.

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6: Great to see it warming up finally. 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
0: 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Free country first play. If you haven't heard it yet, you're going to love it. And if you've already heard it, then you know you love it. Kenny Chesney with Carry On.

planning on crying when I woke up this morning, but definitely did after reading this mom's Instagram post. I'm Leah with you on a Friday here at Chicagoland's Free Country. I guess Morgan Wallen quietly paid for the funeral of her son. He was a huge fan of Morgan, and he had met the boy 2 months prior to him passing away from cancer, gave him VIP treatment to his show, including limo, transportation, and then he ended up paying for the funeral. And we're just hearing about it now, and only because the mom is sharing that. Morgan Wallen times two. That gets started on Monday. We're sending you to go see Morgan Wallen with Ella Langley, Philly, August 1st. That means your airfare, your hotel, tickets for two. Make sure

Chicagoland means. Our kids are back on the baseball diamond. Our dogs are back on the brewery patio. And country music is blasting out of every open car window. Free country.

0: Chicagoland's Free Country, a small Minnesota town, hosted, wait for it, a donkey basketball fundraiser. It was raising money for local emergency responders. Yeah, a donkey basketball fundraiser. I guess students, teachers, first responders, they played the game while riding donkeys, and they ended up raising $4,000 to help pay for new CPR devices that they needed in the community. Here they are talking about the event.
1: It's not like big city EMS. We don't have a lot of the financial resources that they do up here, so it's a lot of community outreach. And I would say the Watwan County community is very much in support of their fire department and their ambulance services. And it's just really cool to see everyone come together to support us, and we really appreciate it.
0: New

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1: If you're a fan of Carrie Underwood, she just launched High Note, which is a wellness brand built around a daily nutrition drink mix and the rebranding of her Fit 52 fitness app. It pairs guided workouts with nutrition tools, and they partner with Girls on the Run International as well. Ko Wetzel giving us his sixth album next month. It's called The Night Champion. It is a continuation of Nine Lives from that record to now. He says you don't go from kids playing for beer to headlining Red Rocks, arenas all over the country, partying and trying to make sense of it all and not shift. And Kenny just gave us a brand new song. It's called Carry On. Here's a clip.

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Morgan McGower. That wraps up today. Don't worry, though. We've got something special for you starting Monday here at 7:20. Drew Walker will have all of those details. Were you listening to him this morning, though? Do you know when the Morgan McGower is? It's not right now. And it hasn't happened yet. What if I were to tell you to set your alarm for about 50 minutes and stay right here on Chicagoland's Free Country? Damn it.

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All the Friday feels. 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Free at 5 after. Hi, it's Drew. Hope you're having the best day today. 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

0: man, I don't miss those days. The boys I cried over, thinking that my heart was broken, looking back at them, I'm like, oh, as my daughter would say, they is chopped cheese. It's Leah here on your ride home, Chicagoland's free country. I read a crazy stat about Mother's Day. I'm going to share that with you. Coming up after our new On the Record artist, here's Chase Matthew, new now, holding it down.
1: There's still only 4 digits in our population. We're still keeping things just the way God made it. There's been some old city folks trying to come in to change it. Wouldn't trade them square 44.

0: Ryan, on celebrating Mother's Day. More Americans celebrate Mother's Day than Father's Day, but I thought this stat was insane, and I just want to know, what happened when you were young? Leah here at Chicagoland's Free Country, so 47% of Americans plan to celebrate. 39 said that they were not close to their mothers growing up. What happened? I am so close to my mom. If I could, I'd reattach the umbilical cord and climb back in her womb. Also, average person plans to spend $284 on gifts. I love my mom. I did not spend anything close to that. I got her a nice little plant and a mug and a card. I have some shopping to do, I guess. Free Country First Play on the way. If you haven't heard it yet, Kenny Chesney, Carry On. It is a smash that is on the way. And before that, I have another free at five after keyword for you. Sending you to the United Center next month to go see Megan Maroney. Stay right there.
1: This summer, we're giving away 1,000 koozies. 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
0: 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Free country first play. This song, right away, I'm like, oh, it's going to be a hit. It's going to be the song of summer. Kenny Chesney does no wrong.

Chicagoland means. Windows down on I-55. Country up on the radio. And somebody just texted the group chat. Patio tonight? Free country.

daughter has, well, I thought learned her lesson when it comes to scissors and her hair, but she did it not once, not twice, three times. Cut her own hair, cut the bangs. We've all been there before. What she did this time to her hair, country kids say what? That's on the way. I'm Leah at Chicagoland's Free Country. Don't forget, Cody Johnson's going to be on Sunday morning and evening, 7 to 10 here. Lon Helton's Country Countdown U.S.

Happy Mother's Day weekend. All the Friday feels. 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Free at 5 after. Hi, it's Drew. Hope you're having the best day today. 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

do believe my daughter, who is going to be 11 this summer, I think she's learned her lesson when it comes to scissors and hair, but still scared me when she walked in the house the other day with her hair in her hands behind her head. So it looked like she cut it all off. And she goes, "Mom, promise me you're not going to be mad." I'm Leah on your ride home at Chicagoland's Free Country. Country kids say, "What?" Because you don't start off a story or a sentence that way. So then she takes her hair and pulls it in front of her, and it's blue. And she did it with marker. I'm like, no, I'm not mad. I'm more mad that it's all over your clothes now, and I'm going to have to shout it. And I'm not good at getting stains out of clothes. New now, Josh Ross, Hate House.

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bad things must come to an end. And this is the moment that the Morgan Mega Hour is over. But you still have that final keyword to text in. So hopefully you're listening. Hopefully you're here paying attention with me right now. You want to go see Morgan Wallen this summer. Going to be at Soldier Field with Brooks and Dunn. And you are going to be there as well. Summer is your keyword right now. S-U-M-M-E-R. 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But good news, Morgan Wallen times two. And this time, it's going to be with Ella Langley. And we are flying you to Philly August 1st. That includes your airfare, your hotel, tickets for two. 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

0: Free Country First Play, Kenny Chesney. Have you heard the new song, Carry On? It is going to be the song of the summer. It is an absolute smash, and the lyrics are those to live by. I'm Leah on your ride home here at Chicagoland's Free Country. And the final keyword for Megan Maroney. We're going to do it again next week, but you're going to want to get the last keyword for your Friday. That is on the way. Don't go anywhere.
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0: 6 o'clock, perfect night to just be outside. Patio weather, walk weather. I don't want to be inside weather. I'm Leah. 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With this keyword right now, party. It is going to be a party there Tuesday night, P-A-R-T-Y. 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Free country first play, Kenny Chesney. I love this song. Usually it takes a while, right? First time you hear a song, you're like, eh. No, I loved it the first time I heard it, and it gets better. Here's Carry On.

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yes, I am making this a gender thing. Do not forget, Mother's Day is Sunday. What did you get for mom? How about $1,000 cash? Yeah, skip the gift. Give mom cash. That is what we want. That way we could go buy ourselves whatever we actually want. Enter now. 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

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Windows down on I-80, country up on the radio, and somebody just texted in the group chat. Patio tonight, free country.

would you like to go see that guy? Parker McCollum, backstage Ultimate Upgrade Experience. He's going to be with Kid Rock in Tinley Park. And we have your tickets this weekend. It all gets started tomorrow morning here, 8:05. Yeah, backstage, upgrading one lucky winner to the grand prize premium pavilion seats. And you're going to meet them backstage. Grab some Kid Rock merch, too, here on Chicagoland's Free Country.

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1: 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It's called The Night Champion. It is a continuation of nine lives from that record to now. 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And Kenny just gave us a brand new song. It's called Carry On. Here's a clip.
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would not think there would be a hack for making something that is literally a two-step process, but here we are talking about it. I'm Leah on your ride home at Chicagoland's Free Country. Number one thing I learned today, there's a hack for making toast. I'll fill you in coming up. After Luke Combs here, Days Like These.

Mother's Day weekend. All the Friday feels. Celebrating country moms with their music all weekend. Plus, trying to get you backstage with Kid Rock at the Parker McCollum Show. Tickets every hour tomorrow and Sunday. Free at 5 after. Hi, it's Drew. Hope you're having the best day today. Love you for listening here at Free Country. Back to

mouth is hanging open after watching this. I can't. The internet is such a wild place, but here we are talking about it. I'm Leah at Chicagoland's Free Country. Keep in mind when you're making breakfast this weekend, I guess. It's the number one thing I learned today, and I didn't know there could be a hack for doing something that is a two-step process. You take the bread, you toast it, and then you butter it. But no, a foodie online claims that you could keep your toast from getting soggy by standing it up. Yeah, after it's been toasted, when you're plating it, put the two pieces up against each other. Think of it like a tent. The guy says he knows it looks weird, but the idea is that it lets the toast breathe. So it's going to maintain the crunch, right? Flat toast can trap steam underneath, and then that steam makes your toast soggy the longer it sits there. No, you want to know what makes my toast soggy? All the butter I'm putting on it, baby. New now, Jason Aldean. Don't tell on me.

0: here, the weekend. Hope you have a great one. And a reminder, Mother's Day this Sunday. So if you forgot, this is your warning. I'm Leah. I will talk to you tomorrow at noon. Don't forget, Parker McCollum, our free at 5 after tickets. We'll have those for you all weekend starting tomorrow morning here. Until then, B-Dub is up next. I'll talk to you tomorrow here on Chicagoland's Free Country. Bye.
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